0: Let's play it like some country boys.
1: How about some country girls?

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Was it out of my control? What was the ship from outer space? What was this creature that appeared before?

Well, now, we call this the act of mating. But there are several other very important differences between human beings and animals that you should know about.

Georgia. I know a peach can't hold my mind. No business going to California. I'm afraid I'd just be wasting time.

sky is blue. Well, I never thought I'd be saying this, but girl, you got me.

your attention, please. It's time for the final countdown. The show starts